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1: Shaka shaka boom, not a very nice style. Shaka shaka boom, not a rasta man style. Rubber da pa pa pa pa, very nice style. Rubber da pa pa pa, get a rasta man style. Rubber da pa pa pa pa, rubber da pa pa pa, get a rubber da pa pa pa, get a rubber da pa pa pa, rubber da pa pa pa, get a rubber da pa pa pa.
0: Yeah, what's hotter than?

0: then.
1: Easy.
0: Big wheel. Keep
1: but then we're gonna do the finish.
0: Turning.
1: Rough.
0: Proud Mary.
1: It's the way we
0: keep
1: do.

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I saw that moving mutiny on the bounty, stared my iron man and ramble, and I felt a yearning for that great adventure. 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